0: Vous écoutez RM1, Nord-Sud 98.9, Centre 97.3, Est-Ouest 91.7. 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
1: RM1, 9 o'clock. With Eris Stewart. Good morning, Eris.
2: Morning, Sophie, and good morning, everyone. The Chagos issue was at the centre of Prime Minister Navin Ramgoolam's visit to London. According to a statement issued by the Prime Minister's office, Dr. Ramgoolam held strategic talks on Friday with Britain's National Security Advisor Jonathan Powell. The meeting focused on advancing the implementation of the treaty recognising Mauritian sovereignty over the Chagos archipelago. The discussions took place against the backdrop of continuing diplomatic tensions and opposition to the agreement from the United States, President Donald Trump. Dr. Ramgoolam left Mauritius for London on September 26. Mauritius will be at the center of African finance this week with the official launch of the continent's first credit rating agency. The Africa Credit Rating Agency, known as AFCRA, will be launched in Eben on Wednesday. The agency will assess African economies from a continental perspective while supporting the development of Africa's capital markets. Around 200 policymakers and financial sector representatives are expected to attend. Among the guests will be Burundi's Prime Minister Nestor Ntanyutuyi. Burundi currently holds the presidency of the African Union. An interministerial committee begins its work today to examine the excessive use of pesticides in Mauritian agriculture and their potential impact on public health. The committee, chaired by Agro-Industry Minister Arvin Boulel,

0: will assess the available scientific data and investigate whether pesticide exposure could be linked to the prevalence of cancer in Mauritius. Some chemicals are classified as carcinogenic, while repeated or significant exposure to certain pesticides may increase health risks. Mauritius has more than 10,000 growers. The authorities are encouraging them to adopt alternatives such as biofertilizers and compost, while using approved pesticides only when necessary and in appropriate quantities. A crisis committee will meet tomorrow to assess the worsening water situation in Mauritius. The committee will be chaired by Energy and Public Utilities Minister Patrick Asivaden. Reservoir levels continue to fall sharply. Maro-Vakwa, the country's main reservoir, is currently at around 36% of capacity. If conditions do not improve, its level could fall between below 20% before the end of the year. The committee is expected to review the current measures, with tighter water restrictions now increasingly likely. Mauritius is joining the international community in marking World Teachers' Day today. Education Minister Mahen Gagabasad says teaching has become increasingly difficult as the behavior and needs of pupils continue to change. Teachers are now having to deal with classroom violence, digital distraction, and a declining interest in schoolwork, in addition to their traditional educational responsibilities. The ministry is therefore placing greater emphasis on professional training to help teachers manage difficult classroom situations and better understand changing pupil behavior. Several Mauritian teachers have already been sent to India for specialized training. Mauritius is preparing to launch its second satellite before the end of the year. The announcement comes as the Mauritius Research and Innovation Council presents the country's space strategy 2036 today. The strategy aims to make the space sector a new pillar of the Mauritian economy. Satellite data could be used for maritime surveillance, improving agricultural productivity, and anticipating climate-related risks. Mauritius is also strengthening its international partnerships. The country already works with organizations including NASA and Airbus and became the seventh African nation to sign the Artemis Accords in July. The MRIC also wants to encourage the creation of space sector startups and establish a dedicated satellite unit, which could eventually develop into a national space agency. And moving international, Brazil's presidential election will be decided in a second round after right-wing Senator Flavio Bolsonaro narrowly defeated incumbent President Luiz Inácio Lula da Silva in yesterday's first-round vote. Bolsonaro, the son of former President Jair Bolsonaro, secured around 47% of the vote. Lula received approximately 45%. The result came as a surprise, as opinion polls had given the left-wing president a slight advantage. Neither candidate secured the absolute majority required for an outright victory. The second round will take place on October 25. And finally, in sport, Mauritius will face Sri Lanka for a second international friendly this evening. The match kicks off at 7 p.m. at the Cote d'Or National Sports Complex. The Dodos recorded an impressive 3-0 victory over Sri Lanka on Friday night in Rui Pedro's first match as national coach. The result provided a major morale boost, but the Mauritian team says it will not underestimate the Golden Army in tonight's return fixture. That's all from me this morning. Thanks so much for listening. Stay tuned now to the Intermeet.
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0: Seconde confrontation amicale est prévue à 19h, toujours à Côte d'Or. 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Écoutons le sélectionneur national, Rui Pedro.
1: Well, it was not a surprise for me. I had the opportunity to share it before the match that I knew that my players were prepared. My players were ready for that, to take the challenge, and we did it. But we did it with quality, as I told you before. I had the opportunity to share. We did create chances, we did score goals. Two games with me in this new role, and in only two games, we did score five goals. We did concede one and form a corner kick. So it means something. It means that we are on a good way. And as I just told them, let's keep our foot on the gas. Because we didn't win anything so far, and we want to keep the quality, because our objectives for this country are huge.
0: Pour rappel, cette seconde confrontation amicale est prévue à 19h à Côte d'Or. Et voilà, fin de ce journal. Merci de votre attention. 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

0: Sur ce, les amis, je vous souhaite de passer un superbe après-midi. 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
1: Come, you masters of war. Here they build the big guns. Here they build the death planes. Here they build all the bombs. Here they hide behind walls. Here they hide behind discs. I just don't want you to know I can see through your masks. You that never done nothing but build to destroy. 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

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Would you tremble if I touched your lips? Or would you laugh? Oh, please tell me this.